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2: Baby take it all. I want you the way you came into the world. I don't want to feel no clothes. I don't want to see no panties. And take off that brassiere, my dear. Everybody's gone. We take the receiver off the phone. Because baby, you and me, this night, we're gonna get it on.

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Well, you know how it is. And I'm very glad to know that you

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You know what it's like when a man and a woman becomes one. 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When you reach that super feeling when you make a love, it's like you're in another world.

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I'm praying that somebody hope for me. I'm staying where nobody supposed to be. Posted, being a wreck of emotions. Ready to go whenever you let me know. The road is long, so put the pedal into the flow. The enemy on my trail, my energy unavailable. I'ma tell him I still away go. They wanna fly on my drive to the top. 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I'm an astronaut. I blasted off the planet, rock that caused catastrophe. And it matters more because I had it. Now I had, I thought about wreaking havoc on an opposition. Kinda shocking, they want it static. With position, I'm automatic. Quarterback, I ain't talking second. Pack it up, I don't panic.

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find all those old friends you used to know, and they're gonna help you get yourself, get yourself, get yourself back to the